0: FM hits.
1: Yeah. It's been a ride. I guess I had to go to that place to get to this one. Now some of you might still be in that place. If you're trying to get out, just follow me. I'll get you.

It's your love I'm lost in, your love I'm lost in, your love I'm lost in, and I'm tired of being so exhausted. Your love I'm lost in.

Alex Warren. Fever Dream. Nei, vi ser 9. Dette er FFM med stor klassiker fra Mike Posner nå. I took a pill in Ibiza to show a Fiji I was cool. And when I finally got sober, felt 10 years older, but fuck it, it was something

I used to meet you down on Woods Creek Road. You did your hair up like you were famous.

0: hits.
1: Look, if you had one shot, one opportunity to seize everything you ever wanted in one moment, would you capture it?